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0: morning offering. In the name of the Father, and of the Son, and of the Holy Spirit. Amen. O Jesus, through the Immaculate Heart of Mary, I offer you my prayers, works, joys, and sufferings of this day, in union with the holy sacrifice of Mass throughout the world. I offer them for all the intentions of your Sacred Heart, the salvation of souls, the reparation of sin, and the reunion of all Christians. I offer them for the intentions of our bishops and of all apostles of prayer, and in particular for those recommended by our Holy Father, Pope Francis, this month. Amen.
1: 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It is a Friday of the week of Easter. 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
2: 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Today is Friday of the 5th week of Easter. A reading from the Acts of the Apostles, chapter 15, verses 22 to 31. In those days, it seemed good to the apostles and the elders with the whole church to choose men from among them and send them to Antioch with Paul and Barnabas. They sent Judas, called Barsabbas, and Silas, leading men among the brethren, with the following letter. The brethren, both the apostles and the elders, to the brethren who are of the Gentiles in Antioch and Syria and Cilicia, greetings. Since we have heard that some persons from us have troubled you with words, unsettling your minds, although we have given them no instructions, it has seemed good to us in assembly to choose men and send them to you with our beloved Barnabas and Paul, men who have risked their lives for the sake of our Lord Jesus Christ. We have therefore sent Judas and Silas, who themselves will tell you the same things by the word of mouth. For it has seemed good to the Holy Spirit and to us to lay upon you no greater burden than these necessary things, that you abstain from what has been sacrificed to idols, and from blood, and from what is strangled, and from unchastity. If you keep yourselves from these, you will do well. Farewell. So when they were sent off, they went down to Antioch, and having gathered the congregation together, they delivered the letter. And when they read it, they rejoiced at the exhortation. The word of the Lord. Thanks be to God. The responsorial psalm is from Psalm 57. And our response is, I will praise you, Lord, among the peoples. I will praise you, Lord, among the peoples. My heart is ready, O God. My heart is ready. I will sing your praise. Awake my soul, awake lyre and harp. I will awake the tone. Response, I will praise you, Lord, among the peoples. I will praise you, Lord, among the peoples. Among the nations, sing psalms to you. For your mercy reaches to the heavens, and your truth to the skies. Be exalted, O God, above the heavens. May your glory shine on all the earth. Response: I will praise you, Lord, among the peoples. Gospel acclamation. Hallelujah, hallelujah.
1: The Lord be with you.
3: And with your spirit.
1: A reading from the Holy Gospel according to John.
3: Glory to you, O Lord.
1: John chapter 15, verse 12 to 17. At that time, Jesus said to his disciples, "This is my commandment, that you love one another as I have loved you. Great love has no man than this, that a man lay down his life for his friends. You are my friends if you do what I command you. No longer do I call you servants, for the servant does not know what his master is doing. But I have called you friends, for all that I have heard from my Father I have made known to you. You did not choose me, but I chose you, and appointed you that you should go and bear fruit, and that your fruit should abide, so that whatever you ask the Father in my name, he may give it to you. This is my command to you, love one another." The Gospel of the Lord.
3: Praise to you, Lord Jesus Christ.
1: Praise to you, Lord Jesus Christ. I welcome you once again, my dear brothers and sisters, to our morning reflection. And thank you for always choosing Radio Sapientia. And please stay tuned. Let us be reminded that we are still in the Easter season. And let us always be filled with the Paschal joy and strive to be renewed in words and deeds. As we look forward to the ascension of the Lord, Jesus Christ gives the foundation message to his disciples that will help them to remain strong in their mission even when he ascends to the Father. For today's reflection, my dear brothers and sisters, let us be guided by the theme, love one another. Love one another. Jesus Christ gives a clear commandment to his disciples. You love one another as I have loved you. Jesus himself sets a clear example to all of us when he laid his life for the salvation of mankind. That's why he stresses it that as I loved you. Because he himself loved us not only in words, but in actions, in deeds. This invitation of loving one another should always be marked with actions. With actions. If we are baptized, we became God's children. We must be like God himself, who out of love sent his only son, and also to be like Christ, who was sent and accepted to die for our sins. Jesus Christ stresses it when he said, "You are my friends if you do what I command you. You are my friends if you do what I command you." After giving them a commandment of loving one another, he is now showing us the fruits, the results, how it must work, that if you abide and this will follow. If you keep my commandment, you become my friends. Meaning, we are only God's friends only when we love one another. Only when we abide and keep his commandments. This points out our life as we journey towards perfection. As baptized Christians, we must live in love. We must love one another. Here comes the question. Do we really love one another as Jesus loved us? Or we just pretend to love just by mere words? Do we love one another? From our hearts, not lips, do we live in love? In our families, at our workplaces, in our communities, in our day-to-day lives, is love exhibited in whatever we do? Are we really looking at Christ, who loved us to the extent of giving in his life? Because when we are baptized, we are Christians. We become God's children, children of the church, meaning we belong to him. We belong to God. We belong to Christ. If God is love, then we must also live in love. Love is the foundation of our Christian life. Without love, we are empty and we cannot be God's friends. Looking at our families, communities, workplaces, love is the only bridge that bridges us with one another and with God, because love brings about patience, forgiveness, kindness, humility, and many other attributes, positive attributes. Where there is love, there are many other attributes. Where there is love, there is forgiveness, there is patience. But where there is no love, there is envy, there is hatred, there is jealousy, there is rumor mongering, there is witchcraft, there is pride, and many more. My dear brothers and sisters, for today's reflection, let us open our hearts, let us open our ears to Christ's commandment. Love one another. Think about whatever you are going to do, whatever you are going to say, that is my action out of love? Does my word bring about love? What I'm going to utter out, does it contribute to the well-being of my community? Is it out of love and true love? In our families, parents, we still share that true love that we began with on day one. Jesus is inviting us to love one another. When we love one another, automatically we are going to spread the kingdom of God, because God is love. As pilgrims of hope, we are striving to meet our Heavenly Father. Let us pray that we always walk according to the commandment of loving one another, looking at Christ himself as our model. Amen. I wish you all a blessed new day. I wish you God's blessings in all your endeavors. And special greetings to you all, esteemed listeners. The Lord be with you.
3: And with your spirit.
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12: Old Port Bell Road.
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15: The issue on exercise duty on fuel, the 200 Uganda shillings. But I know you are aware the processes we go through to have this grant. Now that the budget has already been passed by the 11th Parliament, we are only remaining with a few activities to have this budget operationalized. That now means I will inform the President, because you are aware that the last meeting of our cabinet took place on Monday. We already had a luncheon, and so I believe this will be handled by the incoming government. That's all I can say.
10: Kati, mwemu amu yisenga.
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16: The president told us to, you know, Ghana gets some fish from the lake. Then people visualized what he intended and made a net that unfortunately was going to grab each and everything. Now the fishermen on the lake of course told that, you know, this net is wrong. The president has clarified that, you know, that's not what I didn't tell you to go and grab everything in the lake. So in a way, it won't be perfect. Adjustments have been made to the bill. There have been some changes. So let's wait and see how that works. Obviously the original thing was not very good because it was going to stress the financial system. And when you look at it, the banks are already doing a very good job. Today you cannot receive strange man on your account and you don't get a phone call. You get an email.
10: Njagala Smile Watch oba wakwanti naliyo fee abantu zibakyalina ku bago lino sinabazitegeera kubanga olira so akwa regulations nga ziri contrary to what was passed ne regulations ezo zijja mu parliament wakwanti nera obuzibu abagenda okujja bapya kati banaleta regulations nga basini arecho ekinako basini abo naba akubiddwa
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4: 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There is a car station to Changunyo. 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
7: Wow. Wow. Wow. Wow. Wow. Wow. Wow. Wow. Wow. Wow. Wow. Wow. Wow. Wow. Wow. Wow. Wow. Wow. Wow. Wow. Wow. Wow. Wow. Wow. Wow. Wow. Wow. Wow. Wow. Wow. Wow. Wow. Wow. Wow. Wow. Wow. Wow. Wow. Wow. Wow. Wow. Wow. Wow. Wow. Wow. Wow. Wow. Wow. Wow. Wow. Wow. Wow. Wow. Wow. Wow. Wow. Wow. Wow. Wow. Wow. Wow. Wow. Wow. Wow. Wow. Wow. Wow. Wow. Wow. Wow. Wow. Wow. Wow. Wow. Wow. Wow. Wow. Wow. Wow. Wow. Wow. Wow. Wow. Wow. Wow. Wow. Wow. Wow. Wow. Wow. Wow. Wow. Wow. 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
3: 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I'm Edith Namwanje. The Bishop of Soroti Diocese, Right Reverend Dr. Joseph Esiru Oriach, who is the Chairperson, Governing Council of Uganda Catholic Management and Training Institute Lubaga, has blessed and flagged off a total of 326 students who have graduated with national certificates and diplomas in various skills and training courses in the Eucharistic celebration in Thanksgiving at the 17th graduation ceremony of the UCMTI. Bishop Esiru has urged graduates to uphold professionalism, honesty, and integrity in their workplaces as they join the job market. He insisted on embracing first-class work ethics, avoid fake products, offer fair prices, and always fulfill commitments made to customers and employers, saying such values help to attract and retain customers while reducing unemployment. The bishop also warned the graduates against indecency and substance abuse, particularly alcohol and drugs, noting that such habits destroy their life and career. He further encouraged the graduates to remain ambitious and continue pursuing personal growth for knowledge and skills developed that can help transform society.
4: So use this opportunity, dear graduates, as you graduate to the world of work, to ask for a special favor or special graces in your life, for a special blessing to accompany you in the life out there. May this Holy Mass indeed bring you abundant blessings. May God shower you His blessings so that you become a blessing.
3: The Archbishop of Mbarara, His Grace Lambert Baino Mugisha, has pledged to formally sign and incorporate more than 600 Runyankole Ruchiga Catholic liturgical hymns composed by the late John Bosco Kazora into the Catholic Church liturgy in recognition of his decades-long contribution to worship and evangelization. Kazora, one of the most celebrated composers of Runyankole Ruchiga liturgical music, died on May 4th at the age of 61. Following complications related to diabetes. He is going to be laid to rest today on Friday, May 8th, at his ancestral home in Kabagoma, Ibanda District. For decades, his composition have His compositions have echoed through churches across Imbarara Archdiocese and beyond, becoming a central part of Catholic worship in Western Uganda. Speaking during a requiem mass held at Our Lady of Perpetual Help Cathedral in Nyamitanga, Archbishop Bainom Gisha described Kazora's music as a powerful form of theology expressed through melody, saying the composer used music to bridge humanity and God. The Archbishop Bainom Gisha said Kazora's life was a testimony that talent and faith can transcend formal education. Despite dropping out of school in primary 3, Kazora became a respected missionary through music, which with his songs spreading the gospel across Uganda. Kazora's death came barely a week after he married his wife in holy matrimony. He survived by a widow and 15 children. May his soul rest in eternal peace. The 11th Parliament is expected to officially conclude its work today with a final dinner that will be hosted by the Speaker of Parliament, Anita Among, and her deputy, Thomas Taiwa, to bid them farewell. The 11th Parliament has been steered by the Speaker Among and her deputy, Taiwa, since March 22, 2022, when the two top parliamentary officers were elected to replace the first elected speaker of the same parliament on 24 May 2021, Jacob Olanya, who succumbed to cancer in Washington, D.C. Speaker Olanya served for only 9 months as a speaker of the 11th Parliament after the swearing-in ceremony of members of parliament from May 17th to 20th. 2021. Speaker Anita Among, who succeeded him, had been previously elected to serve as Deputy Speaker of Parliament to the late Olanya. For some of the major laws passed by the 11th Parliament include the Protection of Sovereignty Bill 2026, passed this week, the Anti-Homosexuality Act 2023, the Computer Misuse Act 2022, the UPDF Amendment Bill 2025, and the Rationalization of Government Agencies Bill. Among these laws, the one that sparked the most public discussion was the issue involving the Uganda Coffee Development Authority, UCDA, about that had been responsible for promoting the growing, marketing and improving on coffee, one of the main cash crop being returned under the Ministry of Agriculture. Passenger and cargo traffic at Entebbe International Airport fell sharply in the first quarter of 2026 despite more aircraft using Uganda's airspace. This has been disclosed by the acting director of the Uganda Civil Aviation Authority, Fred Bamwesije, while addressing the press at the Uganda Media Center this morning. According to the data, international arrivals dropped by 7.9% to 239,850 passengers, while departures fell 8.5% to 265,941 between January and March compared to the same period in 2025. Cargo was hit harder. Exports plunged 28.9% to 7,490 metric tons, and imports declined 9% to 4,490 metric tons. The worst month was March. Cargo exports crashed 45.2% and imports fell 30.3% compared to March 2025. However, transit passengers jumped 25.2% to 28,035, and aircraft movements rose 7.7% to 8,420, signaling continued interest in Uganda's airspace. April showed a slight recovery with 189,130 international passengers, up nearly 5,000 from April 2025. Bamwesije adds that cargo kept falling, recording just 4,823 metric tons compared to 6,098 last year. Police in Kagadi District have arrested a 32-year-old man accused of attacking and seriously injuring four children with a panga during a nighttime incident in Rugashari sub-county. The suspect, identified as Biaruhanga John, a peasant farmer from Nyabubare village in Buhumurilo sub-county, was arrested on Thursday following the attack that occurred at around 3 a.m. on May 7, 2026 in Iruhura B village, Izahura Parish, Rugashari sub-county. The victims all grandchildren of 67-year-old Bizimenyera Pulikeria have been identified as Ainimbabazi Catherine, 14 years, Twinamasiko Lozio, 14 years, Kesande Twinomjuni, 9 years, and Kevirunji Emily, 7 years. According to police investigation, the suspect has and his father, Katshabe, generously visited the home of Bizimenyera on the evening of May 6th for spiritual prayers. After the prayers ended at around 11 p.m., the visitors reportedly failed to return home and were offered shelter for the night. Police say that around 3 a.m., the suspect allegedly woke up, picked up a panga, and attacked the four children while they were asleep inside the house, inflicting severe injuries. The complainant and her daughter, Jane Rosa, raised an alarm that attracted neighbors as the suspect fled the scene with the weapon. He was tracked with the assistance of the area's vice chairperson, Nyesigire John, and the police team from Rugashari Police Station. Police spokesperson in the Albertine region, Julius Hakiza, confirmed that the suspect was later arrested and found with a blood-stained panga believed to have been used in the attack.
5: The suspect is in custody and was identified as Biaruhanga John, 32 years. And that is from Buhumurilo sub-county. And we are going to give you a detailed report after getting why Shuari cut these younger souls.
3: Today in our foreign news, U.S. President Donald Trump says the ceasefire with Iran remains in place despite renewed clashes in the Strait of Hormuz. The U.S. claims Iran launched missiles, drones, and small boats at the three naval destroyers in what it called an unprovoked attack. Iran's military, however, accused the U.S. of targeting an Iranian oil tanker and carrying out aerial strikes near the strait. The escalation comes just a day after Iran signaled it was considering a U.S. proposal to end the conflict. Meanwhile, the United Arab Emirates says its air defenses intercepted missiles and drones launched from Iran, highlighting growing tensions across the region. Today in history, on 8th May 2025, Cardinal Robert Francis Prevost was elected the first American Pope of the Roman Catholic Church and took the name Leo XIV. He succeeded late Francis, who had died on Easter Monday, 21st April 2025. That brings us to the end of our news today. I remain Edith Namwanje. Sports is up next. Stay tuned.
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5: 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It's also a disruption in the economics of any country. And Uganda is just one of them. It's not just Uganda, but we are looking at it at our end. There are many, the air transport chain is very, very long, even beyond what many people expect. This effect must be felt, for instance, in the hospitality industry, in the tourism industry, in the food industry, and so on and so forth. So it is a little bit much deeper than what you see in the aviation industry.
3: Ebyongo bitadde ku mabbali baba kulembeze mu munisipaali y'Emityada nga bali wamu n'akakiiko akassibwawo okuteekesa mu nkola enteekateeka z'okukulaakulanya ekibuga Mityana basinkanye abasuubuzi 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
4: Ne public health.
1: 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Kya public health.
4: Public health, yes.
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3: 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I'm Francis Lubega. The Bishop of Soroti Diocese, Right Reverend Dr. Joseph Esiru Oriach, who is the chairperson, governing council of the Uganda Catholic Management and Training Institute, Lubaga, has blessed and flagged off a total of 326 students who have graduated with national certificates and diplomas in various skills and training courses. In the Eucharistic celebration in Thanksgiving at the 17th graduation ceremony of UCMTI, Bishop Isiru has urged graduates to uphold professionalism, honesty and integrity in their workplaces as they join the job market. He insisted on embracing first-class work ethics, avoid

0: Tech products offer fair prices and always fulfill commitments made to customers and employers, saying such values help attract and retain customers while reducing unemployment. The bishop also warned the graduates against indecency and substance abuse, particularly alcohol and drugs, noting that such habits destroy their life and career. He further encouraged the graduates to remain ambitious and continue pursuing personal growth for knowledge and skills development that can help to transform society.
1: Use this opportunity, dear graduates, as you graduate to the world of work, to ask for a special favor or special graces in your life, for a special blessing to accompany you in the life out there. May this holy mass indeed bring you abundant blessings. May God shower you his blessings so that you become a blessing.
0: Security agencies say they are ready for President Yoweri Museveni's swearing-in ceremony next week, May 12th, at Kololo Ceremonial Grounds. This has been confirmed by the police spokesperson Kituma Rusoke at the Uganda Media Center, saying that security will be tight and drivers in Kampala should expect road restrictions. Police says tactical teams and rapid response units are already on high alert across the city and along all key routes and accesses to Kololo Ceremonial Grounds will be controlled. Every person who is to attend the occasion will be screened for purposes of security and safety of invited heads of states, VVIPs, VIPs, and members of the public. Kituma says invited guests will use John Baviha Road through Elgon Terrace to enter Kololo with valid accreditations. At golf course fairway traffic lights only, VVIPs with red stickers will be allowed onto Acacia Avenue. On parking, VVIPs will use Heroes Corner at Kololo. Members of Parliament will park at Parliament, NRM members at their Chadondo offices, and for the general public, parking is at City High School, UMY, and Millennium Grounds. Police say any vehicle parked outside these gazetted areas will be towed at the owner's cost. Kituma adds that the Entebbe Express Highway and Northern Bypass remain open, but diversions may be enforced at Mpala, Kajansi, and Munyonyo if needed. Police thus urge all motorists to follow traffic officers and plan their journeys early and follow traffic guidelines. He also noted that though there will be tight security in the country, there are no security threats. The Uganda Police Force has arrested two suspects in connection with the recent break-in at the Bank of Uganda, authorities announced on Thursday, 30th April 2026, according to a police statement issued from the police headquarters in Kampala. The suspects were apprehended on May 7th following intelligence-led operations linked to the incident that occurred on 4th May 2026. Police identified the suspects as 19-year-old Kule Boaz Michael, a resident of Wavigalom, and Ramadan Kawiye, also known as Rama, a resident of Nsambia Zone C. Both suspects are residents of Kampala City. Kituma Rusoke, police spokesperson, says the two are currently being held in police custody as investigations continue. He says detectives also recovered two laptops believed to have been stolen during the break-in, but the suspects will be arraigned before court in due course. The circumstances surrounding the break-in and a total value of items stolen have not yet been disclosed, Rusoke explains.
2: Yesterday, 7th May 2026, our officers, both from intelligence and operations, successfully apprehended the two suspects involved in the Bank of Uganda break-in, which occurred on the 4th May 2026. The suspects have been identified as Kule Boaz, a 19-year-old resident of Wabigalo, and Kabuye Ramadan, also known as Rama, a resident of Nsambia Zone C.
0: The Uganda Railways Corporation, URC, has commenced the rehabilitation of tank containers or tanktainers as the corporation prepares to resume fuel transportation business in Uganda. According to the corporation spokesperson John Lino Segendo, the first batch of fully rehabilitated tank containers was cleared on May 7, 2026 from the corporation workshop at Nalkolongo after undergoing refurbishment. On completion, the tankers will be deployed along Port Bell, Kisumu and Jinja via Kisumu corridor to transport the fuel. According to the corporation, this development will serve two main purposes: transportation of fuel to supplement government efforts towards ensuring availability of fuel in the country and facilitate the multimodal railway water transportation of cargo, including the fuel. Currently, the government operates two vessels, MV Kawa and Pemba, and each vessel has the capacity to transport 22 tankers. Each tanker has a capacity of 50,000 liters of fuel, and this translates into 1 million liters of fuel in a single voyage. According to Segendo, the corporation focus is to increase the number of vessels, and that soon, under the project funded by the African Development Bank, another multi-purpose water vessel is going to be procured and more tank containers for fuel needed in the country.
3: Fuel transportation to supplement government efforts towards ensuring availability of fuel in the country, but also facilitating the multimodal railway water transportation of cargo, including the fuel. Remember that the tankers, they are moved by a locomotive to Port Bell or to the Jinja Pier, and then they are loaded onto the water vessel, either MV Kawa or Pamba, and they transported to Kisumu, Lake Victoria.
0: The Supreme Court has overturned decisions in a 20-year land dispute involved former property dealer Patrick Kasulu. The dispute dates back to 2004 when a man called Nelson Ochaya, the registered owner of a house on Martyrs Lane in Tinda, engaged Kasulu, then a prominent property agent and owner of the now defunct Property Master, to help him find a buyer for the property. According to court records, Kasulu advised Ochaya to vacate the house to allow prospective buyers to inspect it easily. Ochaya also handed over the land title certificate to Kasulu for purposes of marketing the property. Soon after, a businessman identified as Kamenge Deudon expressed interest in buying the house because the lease on the property had expired. Kamenge reportedly asked Ochaya to apply for an extension of the lease before the transaction action could proceed. Ochaya complied and handed over the application documents to Kamenge, who promised to process them. Ochaya later lost contact with both Kasulu and Kamenge and assumed the sale process had stalled. However, he was later shocked to discover that a fresh land grant had been issued in his name and that several entries had been made on the title without his knowledge. The record showed that the property had first been transferred to Kamenge and later sold to John Cavallo, who subsequently used the property as security for a loan from Housing Finance Bank, which registered a mortgage on the title. The matter later surfaced in August 2012 when Housing Finance Bank advertised the property for sale through a public auction after the loan reportedly fell into default. It was then that Ochaya went to court arguing that he had never sold the property to Kasulu or anyone else and had never signed transfer documents authorizing the ownership changes. However, the Supreme Court had found that the lower courts had failed to address the central issue in the dispute. In a lead judgment written by Justice Christopher Izama Madrama, the court faulted both the High Court and the Court of Appeal for dismissing Nelson Ochaya's case without first determining how Kasulu, who was never registered on the land title, managed to sell the property.
4: Business news from the source. From the source. From the source.
0: In our business news, passenger and cargo traffic at Entebbe International Airport fell sharply in the first quarter of 2026 despite more aircraft using Uganda's airspace. This has been disclosed by the acting director of Uganda Civil Aviation Authority, Fred Bamwesigye, while addressing the press at the Uganda Media Center this morning. According to the data, international arrivals dropped by 7.9% to 239,850 passengers, while departures fell 8.5% to 265,941 between January and March compared to the same period in 2025. Cargo was hit harder. Exports plunged 28.9% to 7,490 metric tons and imports declined 9% to 4,490 metric tons. The worst month was March. Cargo exports crashed 45.2% and imports fell 30.3% compared to March 2025. However, transit passengers jumped 25.2% to 28,035 and aircraft movement rose 7.7% to 8,420, signaling continued interest in Uganda's airspace. April showed a slight recovery with 189,130 international passengers, up nearly 5,000 from April 2025. Bamwesigye adds that cargo kept falling, recording just 4,823 metric tons compared to 6,098 last year. That brings us to the end of our news. Thanks for listening. I remain Francis Lubega. A nice afternoon.
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0: 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And the very Yabasumba, Abi Kinesia,
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17: He deploys the military against the citizens, those who oppose him. We ask you to support our demands for accountability for the crimes against humanity that he has committed and continues to commit against the people of Uganda. I thank you.
18: Why do you go to the public if you don't have a public spirit? Why do you say I want to work for the public? If you don't work for the public, go and do your own private things.
16: The world today.
19: But President Trump insists everybody loves his plan to take over the Gaza Strip, move Palestinians out, and rebuild it as a Riviera of the Middle East.
20: The U.S. will take over the Gaza Strip, and we will do a job with it, too. We'll own it and be responsible for dismantling all of the dangerous unexploded bombs and other weapons on the site.
16: The world today. Ensinga bweyimiridde obira bw'otya Monday to Friday ensinga bweyimiridde.
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0: in their conversation they say don't play with that candidate. He can kill you, man. You know? That one is not a joke. He can even kill you. Then they say, that one has a lot of money. How can Mao even manage? Why are we glorifying the worst? Because we glorify them, that's what gives them energy. We should deny them the oxygen. And we should motivate the best. So my stepping forward has made me just to be a symbol. And that is why the majority of those who are in support of my candidature normally are not people who support me, by the way. They have been the people who have been criticizing me. But because I'm standing for something they believe in, that we should clean up that parliament. We should fix it. So I'm carrying their flag. So when I'm carrying a flag, you don't follow me, you follow the flag. Because even if I fall, somebody else must pick the flag and continue that fight.
4: Group ya chagwaranye tero ninja kujimaraho, you just wait. 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
5: we had three world-class destroyers go through the...
2: We had three world-class destroyers. 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
2: Nga ziyitawa wo.
5: Any other country, under the circumstances, wouldn't have done shot missiles at it and drones at it and these stupid boats that came at it. They got blown away in about 2 minutes.
2: Ntiobwa, tobaba debutulumba gana, they got blown away in 2 minutes. 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Omude Trumpo, they got, ulia.
5: These stupid boats that came at it. They got blown away in about 2 minutes.
2: Nti mungeri ya yechisiru siru stupidly. 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
5: Their tanker got blown. You know what we did with the tanker? We didn't want to create an environment.
2: Nti tanker ya wene yutu wajukubye ne tujisanya wo.
5: So we shot out the rudder. And a tanker's going around, spinning around in circles.
2: Donald John Trump, nga yugia neba na maulire, na yenga, yujo ulira nyonya, genda kuli nyanyo. 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Trump, what you
5: ulira? They should not have done that today.
2: They should not have done that. Chutevandi chikoze.
5: We thought they might. We didn't know, but we were prepared. They shot missiles. Every missile was knocked down.
2: Uli did. They shot missiles, and every missile was knocked down. But syndicate demizinga ninga uli guba syndica gutubane treka wansi.
5: Every drone was knocked down.
2: Every drone was knocked down. Uli drone jeva syndice tuajikuit paka kutaka.
5: And the people that shot it are no longer with us.
2: Olide, and the people that were shooting are no longer with us. Ababa debakeza kwa kubanti no batu kasukire mzinga. Tebachi alina fe. Chageza kwa tegeza. Ntibaba se. Ye president wangi ya America. Bamuita Donald John Trump. Wati unga ye wana. Kakati. Muna mauli rumuwa mwuzeza. Now what is your plan? Tuzemu chichi. What is your plan? Trump na gamba, the plan is simple. Iran could not have nuclear weapons. Muzika tichichi. Ruze mu watandiso kwe kuba. Na gamba, a plan yeno. Iran, chikafuwe, nebwe kule tia, tegenda kubana vya kurwanyisa bia nuclear. Ulira.
5: Well, somebody said, what's your plan? I said, the plan is very simple.
2: Ulira, nti wamantu ambuza, wali wambuza nti plan ichi. Nemga plan inyangu nye, ulira.
5: Well, somebody said, what's your plan? I said, the plan is very simple.
2: Somebody asked, what is your plan? And I said, the plan is very simple. Ambuza plan ichi joina nemga plan inyangu nyo.
5: Iran cannot have a nuclear weapon.
2: Iran could not have a nuclear weapon. Iran tesobola kuwana vya kuruanyi sabi ya nuclear.
5: It cannot have a nuclear bomb.
2: Tesobola kuwana bomu ya nuclear.
5: Not going to happen.
2: Kubana byo. 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After this fight, is the ceasefire still on? 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
6: After these strikes, is the ceasefire with Iran still on?
2: After this fight, is the ceasefire with Iran still on? 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
5: Yeah, it is, it's I'll let you know when there's no ceasefire. You won't have to know. If there's no ceasefire, you're not going to have to know. You're just going to have to...
2: Mugambe, ntino ceasefire echali wo, ilabwe nebe vudeo. 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
7: No, it's going. The talks are going very well, but
2: the talks are going very well. And Tesla ganya sigenda bulungi nyo.
7: I have to understand if it doesn't get signed, they're gonna have a lot of pain. They're gonna have a lot of pain. They want to sign it. I will tell you. They want to sign it. A lot more than I do.
2: Agambye nti endagaano babagala oba tebagala bajja gyesayininga. 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
3: I urge you to give your very best on Tuesday on the swearing in parade of the new president. Let your turnout be sharp. Your uniform must be immaculate and your drill must be impeccable, and we shouldn't have these small mistakes that I just pointed out. Your timing precise and your spirit unwavering. Let's not have cases of people beginning to collapse. Excellence is achieved through discipline, teamwork and attention to detail. The people who will witness the ceremony must see a force that is confident, organized and proud to serve its nation. Remember that you are the ambassadors of patriotism and national unity. Your conduct on the parade square will inspire confidence in our security institutions and honor the sacrifices of those who came before us.
2: Mu mbeera y'emu n'ebitongole by'ebyokwerinda ebirala nga biyita mu mwogezi w'ekitongole kya poliisi Chitoma Rusoke bisinzidde ku Uganda Media Center mu Kampala ne bisaba bannayuganda naddala 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
2: If I was in parliament, I would vote anybody else to be speaker but her.
3: Not her.
2: Anybody else but her.
3: Yeah. 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
3: N'emirimu agikoze. I think she has performed better than Kadaga. She has passed almost 200 and something bills.
2: Can I shock you?
3: Compared to the Guyasanga.
2: Can I shock you? I think 63 or 67 bills. If somebody ever gathered the time and the interest to take them to the Constitutional Court, they would all collapse there. You have also seen it. Bakatuwa rayondo uzangasa tutewali ya komiyo.
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2: 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Nemu itiza mu protection of sovereignty.
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3: 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Yabadari ya gala.
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2: 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NGO Act, Political Parties Act, yes. 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
3: nere kana president agala fair judgment
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2: ne raga. Constitution egamba there shall be a separation of powers. There will be an executive ne baba wa article yabwe mu constitution. There shall be a parliament ne baba wa article yabwe mu constitution. There shall be a judiciary ne baba article yabwe mu constitution. Atenga zonnezo bagamba they will be independent of each other. Independent of each other. Atebo vanga bili independent. 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I know you protecting from external interference. 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
3: I urge you to give your very best on Tuesday on the swearing-in parade of the new president. Let your turnout be sharp. Your uniform must be immaculate and your drill must be impeccable. And we shouldn't have these small mistakes that I just pointed out. Your timing precise and your spirit unwavering. Let's not have cases of people beginning to collapse. Excellence is achieved through discipline, teamwork, and attention to detail. The people who will witness the ceremony must see a force that is confident, organized, and proud to serve its nation. Remember that you are the ambassadors of patriotism and national unity. Your conduct on the parade square will inspire confidence in our security institutions and honor the sacrifices of those who came before us.
2: Mu mbeera y'emu n'ebitongole eby'ebyokwerinda ebirala nga biyita mu mwogezi w'ekitongole kya poliisi Kituma Lusoke bisinzidde ku ssengejjero ly'amawulire ga gavumenti ku Uganda Media Center mu 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